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Can't love you anymore. You got Ella Langley there. Chris Matthews checking in. Second Monday, first Tuesday. Thanks. Whatever it is you got going on, certainly appreciate you letting me keep you company. New Luke Holmes is on the way after Old Dominion.

If your life is a country song, then right here is where you'll hear your very own soundtrack. 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

New Country, Luke Holmes, Be By You, Chris Matthews. Throwing some good news into your world, and I love the fact that a bunch of Argentina World Cup fans got together at a World Cup event. A Dallas dude lost his wallet, was found by an Argentina soccer fan. So they started chanting his name as though he were the star player, as though he were Lionel Messi. They start chanting his name over and over and over again. He's like, why are they singing my name? And he goes over. They got his wallet. Everybody cheers. And you know what? I mean, there's been so much good stories coming out about this World Cup this year that, man, shout out Argentina soccer fans.

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0: Finishing up his Boots trilogy there, new John Party. It's Boots Off, Chris Matthews. Not a John Denver, not a Rocky Mountain High. Instead, we're going to go the opposite direction with Coe Wetzel and Corey Kent. After your man, Josh Turner, next.
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0: Corey Kent and Coe Wetzel. Teaming up on that one, a little Rocky Mountain Low. I am Chris Matthews. Some product placement coming up from Bailey Zimmerman with a little whiskey on you. Yeah, Nate Smith is up next.
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Bailey Z, a little product placement action from your buddy talking about his favorite kind of truck. Chase Matthew also singing about a truck, but I can't tell. Is he throwing shade at the Ridge Line? I don't know. You tell me. Darlin's up next.

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1: AP News, I'm Ben Thomas. The Supreme Court's closed out its term with rulings upholding state laws that prohibit transgender girls and women from playing on school sports teams, striking down limits on party spending in federal elections, and Sagar Magani reports rejecting President Trump's executive order on birthright citizenship.
2: The president had declared children born to people in the U.S. illegally or temporarily are not American citizens. The courts, pointing to widely held views that the post-Civil War 14th Amendment and more recent laws, say anyone born on U.S. soil is a citizen, with limited exceptions. The president's railed against that.
3: That was meant for the babies of slaves. It wasn't meant for people trying to scam the system and come into the country on a vacation.
2: He made an unprecedented appearance for oral arguments in April, where even conservatives like Amy Coney Barrett appeared unconvinced by his administration's arguments.
4: Yeah, but what about the Constitution?
2: It's the second major ruling against the president by a conservative majority court that's largely ruled in his favor. He was furious after it struck down his global tariffs 4 months ago. Sagar Magani, Washington.
1: Democrats have been voting in primaries in Colorado today, in some cases pitting insurgent progressives against veteran incumbents, while President Trump's announced Republicans will hold a national convention ahead of the midterms. A federal filing shows President Trump took in nearly $1.2 billion from his crypto businesses last year. Overseas, the earthquake death toll in Venezuela is now more than 1,900, and aid groups are warning the healthcare system's at a breaking point. U.S. envoys Steve Witkoff and Jared Kushner are in Qatar for meetings with mediators on ending the Iran war that helped ease oil prices, Brent crude settling just below $73 per barrel. This is AP News.
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0: take me to church on Jelly Roll, man. I just, hands up, New Country Jelly Roll. Just love it. Everything he does. My name is Chris Matthews. Want to shout out, there's still some little bit of good news into your world. And honestly, like if you're waiting on him to pop the question, ladies, I'm going to give you an example of why maybe that's not necessary. A woman recently proposed to her boyfriend during the Netherlands-Tunisia World Cup soccer game. This happened in Kansas City. She got down on one knee and straight up popped the question. Fans cheered. Her dude accepted. Apparently, only 2% of women propose. But if you're going to do it, honestly, when the Netherlands take on Tunisia in the World Cup, is there any better place?
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0: Scotty and the Blowfish and Bottle Rockets and Chris Matthews. Luke Bryan and George Birch teaming up, taking a little ride up after a fun one from Brad Paisley. Some throwback, Camouflage, up next.
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0: Luke Bryan and George Burge and Ride, Ride, Ride and Chris Matthews. Just rolling. I'm riding it all the way to the end of this Tuesday, so thanks for letting me finish things up on your second Monday. Hey, how you look? Moving on. Sort of today's You Look So Good in Love, a bit bittersweet from Josh Ross. Number one song in the country up next.
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bet you never thought you'd be such a wonderful, irresistible human being listening to all this great country music. But we have always had faith in you. And you are killing it. 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

0: 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If you need someone, say so. 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Dan and Shay.
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1: AP News, I'm Ben Thomas. On Capitol Hill, House leadership abruptly canceled votes Tuesday and sent lawmakers home early for the July 4th holiday. Renegade Republicans blocking the annual defense bill. They're pushing to include President Trump's strict voter ID bill. The Supreme Court's wrapped up its term. Mark Sherman reports the justices
2: struck down President Trump's birthright citizenship executive order that would have denied citizenship to the children of people in this country illegally or temporarily. Also, the court upheld state laws barring transgender girls and women from competing on high school and college sports teams in another setback for transgender rights.
1: As for what's ahead next term,
3: the Supreme Court will consider whether bans on semi-automatic rifles violate the Second Amendment. The justices say they will hear appeals challenging bans on the AR-15 and similar firearms in Connecticut and the Chicago area. Similar laws are in place in about a dozen states, covering major cities like New York, Los Angeles, and Washington, D.C. A landmark Supreme Court ruling in 2022 expanded Second Amendment rights, spawning challenges to firearm laws around the country. I'm Lisa Dwyer.
1: President Trump made a lot of money from his crypto businesses last year. A federal filing indicates nearly $1.2 billion from products including governance tokens and meme coins. And in Venezuela, the earthquake death tolls topped 1,900, and Carlotta Wolf of the UN Refugee Agency describes an unfolding humanitarian crisis.
4: In La Guaira, the hardest hit state, food shortages are widespread, basic services have broken down, and connectivity has been largely severed. Community tensions are rising as access to assistance remains constrained.
1: This is AP News.
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He's talking to his heart there. Jason Aldean saying, don't tell on me, man. Don't you rat me out. John Morgan was just a kid. Just a kid myself. New country from John Morgan about their Luke home.

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0: Just a kid myself. He's John Morgan. My name is Chris Matthews. You know, doing my part to get to the end of second Monday, first Tuesday, and throwing some good news into your world as well, and shouting out Luis, who is a San Antonio man who had to think quickly and deliver his son at a gas station. His wife is in labor. They're on their way to the hospital. He's like, this is happening. Or maybe she was. Somebody in that car decided, we ain't making it to the hospital, pulled over at a Quick Trip where Luis delivered the baby before first responders even got on scene. They named him Luis III. Mom and baby are very healthy, and I think they all celebrated with one of those hot dogs on those rolling things.
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1: 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Tucker Wetmore looking for a brunette. 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

0: Chris and Preston, your buddies in low cash there. I'm Chris Matthews. Just happy to be wrapping things up. And hey, look, if you're doing the vacation thing and are thinking about maybe a theme park, I don't know. I feel a little concerned about how these Six Flags rides are tending to get people stuck. Latest one is the Adirondack Outlaw at the Great Escape in Queensbury, New York, which recently got stuck on its side with riders trapped just like sideways, all blood rushing to like the left side of your face for a half hour there. Second time this has happened at a Six Flag park in recent weeks. Video showed the mechanics working to, you know, top of the ride to help fix it and did get them off. My daughter and I were stuck on the Goofy Sky School at the California Adventure, the Disney California Adventure one time, but we weren't upside down or anything. So it wasn't particularly scary. It was kind of annoying, though. 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

0: can't find that dirt cheap. It's Cody Johnson, Chris Matthews, rolling through the end of your second Monday, your first Tuesday. 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
0: Sitting right next to Justin Moore. And two seats back from Eric Church. And we'll take a ride on their bus next.

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That's Tucker Wetmore with Brunette. I'm Rich Krieger. Coming up, Shania Twain almost suffers a wardrobe malfunction. Right now, it's Thomas Rhett.

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They come here to stay. Playing tomorrow's country today for Talking Rock. You're in Mountain Country.

0: That's Luke Combs. That's his latest single, Beat By You. Thomas Rhett right before that. I'm Rich Krieger. And Shania Twain almost suffered a wardrobe malfunction last Friday night while opening up for Harry Styles over in the United Kingdom. She wore a sheer black outfit with skin-tone Spanx underneath, but there wasn't a lot of coverage on her backside. So when she squatted down while performing, man, I feel like a woman, everyone around her got a very exposed view. Coming up, Megan Maroney.
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0: That's Riley Green, Think As You Drunk. Right before that, Megan Maroney, I'm Rich Krieger. Coming up, the proper way to dress your hot dog. Also, we'll hear from Morgan Wallen.
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0: That's Morgan Wallen with Don't We. I'm Rich Krieger. And while you're munching on your hot dog this 4th of July, remember this. There is a right way and a wrong way to eat your hot dog. Always dress the dog and not the bun. Now, experts recommend the following order for condiment application. First, wet mustard, for example. Then chunky, that'd be relish or onions. And then cheese or chili, if desired. And then any spices. Coming up, we'll hear from Darius Rucker, also John Park.
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0: That's Taylor Swift with I Knew It, I Knew You. Chris Young, right before that, I'm Rich Krieger. And Kane Brown says he feels alone in the music world and really just wants a friend in the industry. He said he's friends with Patrick Mahomes, the quarterback for the Kansas City Chiefs, and he says he relates more to athletes because at one time he wanted to be one. He said, besides, Pat's a cool dude and he's normal, and that's another thing that I also love because a lot of people have egos, and I shut down around that. Now, Kane said he does have some artists that he does text. He said, I've been a loner, so I'm kind of used to it. But Morgan Wallen, he texts. Shaboozy, Chris Young, and Jason Aldean, he says, is his guy. Speaking of Aldean, he's up next.
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0: That's Tucker Wetmore with 321. Jason Aldean and his latest single, Don't Tell On Me. Right before that, I'm Rich Krieger. Coming up, if there is a 4th of July fireworks near you, you should participate just by watching. I'll tell you why in just a few. Also, we'll hear from George Burge.
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0: That's George Burge and Luke Bryan with Ride, Ride, Ride. I'm Rich Krieger. And make sure you take in a fireworks display this 4th of July. Studies prove participating in such community rituals eases stress and makes you feel closer to loved ones. Who knew? Riley Green coming up.
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Okay, we'll play the country music. You add the rootin' and tootin', the caterwauling, and the yeehaws. Playing tomorrow's Country Today from McKaysville. You're in Mountain Country.

0: That's Jelly Roll with his latest single, Hands Up. I'm Rich Krieger. Corey Kent, up next.
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2: It's Cole Swindell. This is my brand new song, Girl Dad. My new single, Girl Dad, is very special to me for many reasons, you know, becoming a father, but also missing my own father. I think that's where the idea came from. 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I know he can, but I wish I could see him see it, you know.

0: 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You just heard Girl
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That's Ella Langley with Be Her. I'm Rich Krieger. Coming up, the U.S. men's soccer team wants Luke Combs, Lainey Wilson, and Ella Langley to come to a game. Right now, here's Tyler Hubbard.

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That's John Morgan with Kid Myself, Tyler Hubbard. Right before that, I'm Rich Krieger. And the head coach of the U.S. men's soccer team is inviting Luke Combs, Lainey Wilson, and Ella Langley to come to a World Cup game. He says he and the other coaches are huge fans of country music. He said the night before games, the coaching staff gets together and we play country music. Luke Combs, Lainey Wilson, Ella Langley, and we need them to come. They are very welcome here. Please, we need everyone's energy. Coming up, Max McNown, also Dan and Shay.

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That's Dan and Shay with Say So, Max McNown. Right before that, I'm Rich Krieger. Coming up, a solution for the heat involving a wet T-shirt. Also, Megan Maroney.

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0: That's Megan Maroney with Beautiful Things. I'm Rich Krieger, and here is a fun idea for staying cool during the heat. Wear a wet t-shirt. More fun than just simply sweating, the wet t-shirt helps keep your skin in constant contact with cool water and aids the cooling down process. Or you could try soaking some sponges in ice water and then putting them down your shirt. It's what the triathletes competing in Hawaii's Ironman competition do. Coming up, Randy Houser, also the new single from Cody Johnson.
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1: That's Cody Johnson. That's his new single, Horseback. Randy Houser, Goodnight Kiss, right before that. I'm Rich Krieger. Another hour's worth of great country music on the way. We'll kick it off with Blake Shelton.
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0: at this party, Jake Owen is catching up with George Strait.
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0: And we'll start the party next. Country. It's not complicated. Just real life. Plain and simple.

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That's Luke Combs back in the saddle. I'm Rich Krieger. Coming up, Rhett Akins finally gets the invite from the Grand Ole Opry. Here's John Pardee.

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0: That's Lainey Wilson with her latest single, Phone Keys Wallet. John Party, right before that, I'm Rich Krieger. And John Party surprised Rhett Akins on stage at the Grand Ole Opry with the news that Rhett has officially been invited to become a member of the Grand Ole Opry. Rhett's family joined him as well, including his son, Thomas Rhett. Rhett said, quote, "All I do every day is write words, and I can't think of any words right now other than thank you, Lord Jesus." Coming up, Ella Langley and Morgan Wallen team up.
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0: That's George Burns with Mind on You. Ella Langley and Morgan Wallen right before that. I'm Rich Krieger. Coming up, why we love coffee. Also, Kane Brown.
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0: That's Kane Brown. That's his latest single, Woman. I'm Rich Krieger. And why are we so in love with coffee and soda? Well, it's caffeine. Researchers found that caffeine makes us feel better, and caffeine tends to improve attention and enhance your mood. Coming up, Megan Maroney.
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0: That's Bailey Zimmerman with Chevy Silverado, Megan Maroney. Right before that, I'm Rich Krieger. Coming up next, Tucker Wetmore.
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1: AP News, I'm Marcela Sanchez. Lawyers for E. Jean Carroll filed court papers asking a judge to require President Trump to pay her $5 million. It's from a jury verdict that concluded Trump sexually abused her in the 1990s and later publicly defamed her. Monday, the Supreme Court refused to hear the president's appeal. Meanwhile, a divided Supreme Court has also rejected Trump's executive order that says kids born to people in the country illegally or temporarily are not American citizens. AP correspondent Sagar Magani has more.
2: A bare majority of five justices ruled the 14th Amendment says anyone born in the country is a citizen, with few exceptions.
3: Today, the Constitution won.
2: Congressional Hispanic Caucus Chair Adriano Espaillat, alongside fellow New Yorker Grace Meng.
4: You may try to redefine what it means to be an American, and you will fail.
5: Oh dear, what a rule.
6: Here we go.
2: The ruling came out as House Speaker Mike Johnson, a constitutional lawyer, was speaking with reporters.
5: I'm very disappointed in that outcome.
2: The president says it's too bad for the country and wrongly suggests Congress can address it with legislation. Since the high court decided the case on constitutional grounds, it would take an amendment to overcome the decision. Sagar Magani, Washington.
1: Democratic socialist Melat Kyros has won the Democratic primary for a U.S. House seat from Colorado, defeating U.S. Representative Diana DeGette, who had controlled her House seat in Denver for nearly 30 years. Fans celebrated in Mexico City after Mexico's national soccer team defeated Ecuador 2-0. It's Mexico's first win in the World Cup knockout round in four decades. This is AP News.
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That's Jason Aldean. That's his latest single, Don't Tell On Me. I'm Rich Krieger. Coming up, what is Garth Brooks up to? Right now, here's Luke Combs.

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0: That's Lauren Elena with her new single, All My Exes. Luke Combs, Fast Car, right before that. I'm Rich Krieger. And there is a countdown clock on Garth Brooks' website. It just popped up. Nobody really knows what it is. It says, quote, "The future is about to become history." Now, the clock itself expires this Tuesday, July 7th. So nobody's quite sure, but there's a lot of speculation out there. Fans think maybe a tour or maybe an album announcement. I guess we'll just have to wait till Tuesday to find out. Coming up, Morgan Wallen. Also, Dustin Lynch.
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That's Dustin Lynch. That's his new single, Easy to Love. Morgan Wallen, 20 cigarettes right before that. I'm Rich Krieger. Coming up, why eating breakfast is the key to happiness. Also, Corey Kent and Co. Wetzel team up.

0: That's Corey Kent and Co Wetzel with their song Rocky Mountain Low. I'm Rich Krieger. And eating breakfast is the key to maximum happiness. Researchers have found that the energy you lose by skipping breakfast never gets made up, no matter what you eat for the rest of the day. And studies show that the more energy you have, the happier you're going to feel. Coming up, Kid Rock, also Zach Top.
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0: That's Zach Top with his single South of Sanity. I've heard many people say it's such a sad song. Kid Rock right before that with All Summer Long. I'm Rich Krieger. And coming up, another hour's worth of great country music. We're going to kick it off with Chris Stapleton. Think I'm in Love with You.
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1: AP News, I'm Marcela Sanchez. A federal filing reflects massive growth in President Trump's wealth since his return to office. AP correspondent Ben Thomas has more.
2: A 927-page federal financial disclosure shows President Trump's mainstay real estate business boomed last year. But his crypto ventures jump out. Mere startups when he took the oath of office, they brought in nearly $1.2 billion. And the president also took in millions from selling Trump-branded Bibles, sneakers, and other small items. Many of Trump's businesses have benefited from his policies, including a friendlier stance to the crypto industry. Trump insists his sons direct his finances, and the White House maintains all his actions are in the best interest of the American people. I'm Ben Thomas.
1: The Supreme Court rejected Trump's executive order that would have limited birthright citizenship. The order had declared that children born to people in the U.S. illegally or temporarily are not American citizens. Democrat Socialist Milat Kyros beat U.S. Representative Diana DeGette in yesterday's Colorado House primary, a stunning victory for the first-time candidate against a nearly 30-year incumbent. Colorado's 1st Congressional District covers the dark blue city of Denver, and Kyros is expected to win in November and reach Congress in January. Global shares were mixed as uncertainty persists over conflict in the Middle East and access to the crucial Strait of Hormuz, despite an initial deal to end the U.S.-Iran war. 23-time Grand Slam champion Serena Williams lost in the first round at Wimbledon in her first professional singles match in nearly 4 years. More stories at apnews.com. This is AP News.
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4: Good Wednesday morning. Yeah, it's a Hike to the Summit Wednesday, but technically speaking, some of us may already be on the downhill slide towards a shortened work week because the 4th of July falls on a Saturday, and maybe you got Friday off. Well, if you do, hey, man, we're just a little bit closer, and it's nice knowing that we're 3 days away from America's 250th birthday. And welcome into the Mountain Country Morning Show. Steve Nichols with you here on this Wednesday, and I've got a lot of great music I'm going to tell you about. I would also like to let you know, if you happen to have a business and you'd like to go ahead and increase your marketing coverage and campaign, give us a call at 706-632-WPPL. That's 706-632-9775. You'll find it very affordable to go ahead and advertise on Mountain Country Radio, and we'd love to have you on board, and I'd love to have you on the show. Well, let's go ahead and tell you about some of this music. I happen to have, well, it's new music from Gretchen Wilson, an old song, but guess what? She's teaming up with country's hottest artist right now to go ahead and make that happen. And I also happen to have Luke Combs and the new single from his new project. We'll get things rolling with Alan Jackson, a song he decided to record for his bride just because he loves her that much. He's still going to go ahead and record, even though he's not going to tour, but he actually does a nice remake of the Orleans tune from 1976. We're going to get to that after Holly Strano brings you the Mountain Country forecast, and as you step outside, it is going to feel muggy. And that's just the way it is. There's nothing I can say or do about it, especially with the humidity at 94%. Currently, we have 73 degrees at the WPPL studios. Are you ready? Let's do this thing.
5: Well, good Wednesday morning, North Georgia, and happy July, July the 1st. And here we are, partly cloudy skies kicking off the new month. More heat, more humidity, a stray shower or thunderstorm as we're heading into midweek here. And low 90s for highs later today. I hope you have a great start. And I'm Georgia meteorologist Holly Strano in the GNN Weather Center.

0: 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Keith Urban with help from Carrie Underwood. Before that, with The Fighter, Gretchen Wilson teaming up with Ella Langley on her hit Here for the Party. And Alan Jackson got it started, a song he dedicated to his wife, done by Orleans in 1976 in the bicentennial year, and now redone by Mr. Jackson, still the one. It's good to have you with us here on the Mountain Country Morning Show on this Wednesday. Hike to the Summit Wednesday is what we normally call it when we're getting there, that Monday through Friday thing, but a lot of us have a shortened work week thanks to the 4th of July holiday being on a Saturday. Glad you're along for the ride in Mountain Country, and I've got more hot new country coming at you with the latest from Riley Green next on the Mountain Country Morning Show.
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0: Sean Campbell, it's all you. And indeed, folks, I'm just letting you know right now, it is all you. It's all you, and I'll tell you why. Because you make up part of the fabric that is the great American quilt. And I'm glad you're a part of it, man, because America's 250th birthday is around the corner. And honestly, it wouldn't be the same without you and all those folks that we know and love that came before us. Amen. Hey, welcome into the Mountain Country Morning Show. That was Sean Campbell, It's All You, and just before that here in Mountain Country, Riley Green, Think Is You Drunk, here in Mountain Country. 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
2: The 4th of July holiday is almost upon us, and health experts are warning it's going to be a hot one.
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4: That's Dr. Deval Desai with Atlanta Internist telling Atlanta News First the number one thing you can do is hydrate.

0: But it's important to do it before you're outside sweating. And with the heat index rising to above 100 degrees, many will be heading to pools and lakes this holiday. But Dr. Desai warns to make sure everyone, even strong swimmers, wear life jackets, since drowning can happen quickly and quietly.
1: It happens in 90 seconds to 2 minutes, and somebody goes under and it's too late.
0: I'm Rosia Rivera.
2: South Georgia Medical Center is welcoming over 30 new residents to its program. 32 residents are starting their clinical training as part of the program held in partnership with Mercer University School of Medicine. The class is the largest to date for the program, with 50 in internal medicine and 10 in the transitional year program. The chief medical officer of the center tells WALB-TV the program is designed to expand access to care across the region and create training opportunities for new doctors. The free tickets to the FIFA Fan Festival at Centennial Olympic Park in Atlanta are officially sold out. The only way into the festival now is to buy Georgia Plus passes that are priced between $45 and $85 or a VIP package priced up to $325. Watch parties will continue at the park beginning at noon when England plays the Democratic Republic of Congo in Atlanta Stadium. And on the West Coast, the U.S. men's team faces Bosnia and Herzegovina at San Francisco Bay Area Stadium Wednesday at 8 p.m. Eastern. I'm Liz Kennedy.
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4: There's the latest headlines from GNN. Let's get that 630 Mountain Country weather forecast. And that's brought to you by the Loving Road Stop and Go at Loving Road and Highway 515, where you can stop in for some of the best breakfast in the area.
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6: Well, good Wednesday morning, North Georgia, and happy July, July the 1st. And here we are, partly cloudy skies, kicking off the new month. More heat, more humidity, a stray shower or thunderstorm as we're heading into midweek here. And low 90s for highs later today. I hope you have a great start. And I'm Georgia meteorologist Holly Strano in the GNN Weather Center.
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0: 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And that is called Get It Honest by The Revivalists. Jelly Roll just before that. That's his brand new single and it's called Hands Up. Let's find out what's going on in your Mountain Country community calendar. It's brought to you by the Riverwalk Shops in McKaysville. 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And that's just one of the many cool things going on in your Mountain Country community calendar. 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

0: The Man in Black, and indeed, that's how things happen. 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
1: AP News, I'm Marcela Sanchez. A Democratic Socialist has defeated a 30-year incumbent in Colorado's Democratic primary for the U.S. House, AP correspondent Donna Warder reports.
2: In Colorado's Democratic primary for the U.S. House, it was a stunning defeat Tuesday for 30-year incumbent Diana DeGette, losing to a 29-year-old former lawyer and Democratic Socialist in the 1st Congressional District. Audio courtesy of KMGH. In other races, U.S. Senator John Hickenlooper fended off State Senator and Progressive Julie Gonzalez. And in the race for Colorado Governor, State Attorney General Phil Weiser won the Democratic primary and is favored to win in November. I'm Donna Warder.
1: Lawyers for E. Jean Carroll filed court papers asking a judge to require President Trump to pay her $5 million. It's from a jury verdict that concluded Trump sexually abused her in the 1990s and later defamed her after she publicly described the attack in 2019. Monday, the Supreme Court refused to hear the president's appeal. Meanwhile, a divided Supreme Court rejected Trump's executive order that would have limited birthright citizenship. The order had declared that children born to people who are in the U.S. illegally or temporarily are not American citizens. By a 6-3 vote, the court struck down Trump's order. Global shares were mixed today. The futures for the S&P 500 and Dow Jones Industrial Average slipped 0.3%. This is AP News.
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5: 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Or turn at the traffic light near Sue's Restaurant. 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
0: 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Call them up. They can come pick up your vehicle and get that oil changed for you. You can get the details on that by calling them up at 706-258-2161. That's 706-258-2161. That is Blue Ridge Oil Change. Good morning. It's good to have you with us here on the Mountain Country Morning Show. Steve Nichols with you. And, man, we've got a lot of great music to get to today. And we're also going to find out how much hotter it's going to be. Man, it's already starting to heat up. It's kind of crazy out there. 72 degrees currently at the WPPL studios. And Holly Strano's got your Mountain Country forecast. Mountain Country weather.
6: Well, good Wednesday morning, North Georgia, and happy July, July the 1st. And here we are, partly cloudy skies kicking off the new month. More heat, more humidity, a stray shower or thunderstorm as we're heading into midweek here. And low 90s for highs later today. I hope you have a great start. And I'm Georgia meteorologist Holly Strano in the GNN Weather Center.

0: 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The lovely Harper Grace before that with her new single, Underneath the Harvest Moon. And Low Cash and Parmalee got it started with Let the Country Music Play. We will, man, because we're gearing it up for America's 250th birthday in about 3 days. And we keep cranking your country 24-7 and 365. Let's find out what's going on in sports at 7:15. 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They're located at 1070 Blue Ridge Drive in McKaysville. You can reach them at 706-455-7842. And here's what's happening with your Mountain Country sports. The Atlanta Braves dropped their series opener to the St. Louis Cardinals 5-3 at Truist Park last night. The bats continue to remain cold as Atlanta went 1-for-10 with runners in scoring position and left 10 men on base. The Braves are now 4-13 in their last 17 games during this free fall. Game 2 against the Cards is tonight, first pitch at 6:15. The Atlanta Hawks have re-signed backup center Jack Londell to a one-year, $14 million contract to return to Atlanta. He averaged 10 points and 5 rebounds last year for the Hawks. And the U.S. men's national soccer team takes the pitch tonight and looks to win their first knockout match in 24 years as they take on Bosnia-Herzegovina in the FIFA World Cup. And that's a look at your Mountain Country sports.
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0: That's Alyssa Michaela with Unfinished Quilt here on Mountain Country 103.9 and 94.3 FM. Just before that, brand new music from Carly Pierce and She Don't. It's 7:30. Gina News takes us around the Peach State with the latest headlines. 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
2: As the 4th of July inches closer, fire officials across Georgia are warning residents about fireworks safety. In the Chattahoochee Valley, Amanda Jones with the Beauregard Volunteer Fire Department tells WTVM-TV, the most important step is to make sure you have a bucket of water nearby. And when it comes to children and fireworks,
3: little kids want to be involved, but they need to be highly supervised, and we strongly urge only adults to handle that.
2: Fire officials warn that even small fireworks, like sparklers, can reach nearly 1,200 degrees and cause injuries to children. And as you're probably already aware, it's hot outside and will be a scorcher for this year's 4th of July celebration. The National Weather Service reports temperatures are not expected to ease below the 90s for much of the week, and storm chances are small, meaning it will stay hot through the holiday weekend. A man in the South Georgia city of Douglas is behind bars after police say he allegedly stole copper wire to pay for a doctor's visit.
4: The Coffee County Sheriff's Office says they responded to a report of a theft at Satilla REMC, an

0: Electric Cooperative. Authorities say a man, 57-year-old Eric Lamar Campbell of Douglas, allegedly stole the copper and tried to sell it to a recycling business. According to Douglas Now, the cooperative was contacted by Jules Recycling when Campbell arrived, and deputies were called in. Deputies report Campbell admitted to taking the copper and that he tried to sell it to get cash to pay for a dermatologist appointment. Campbell has been charged with criminal trespass and entering an auto and remains in the Coffee County Jail. I'm Thomas Cage.
1: The most outstanding amateur baseball player in the country is from UGA. Daniel Jackson won the 48th annual Golden Spikes Award, announced on Monday by USA Baseball. I'm Liz Kennedy.
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4: 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Do want to let folks know that we have a heat advisory that is in effect. Goes into effect at noon today. Got some details on that coming up a little bit later on, but it's going to be a hot one. Holly Strano's forecast is on the way. 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
5: Well, good Wednesday morning, North Georgia, and happy July, July the 1st. And here we are, partly cloudy skies, kicking off the new month. More heat, more humidity, a stray shower or thunderstorm as we're heading into midweek here. And low 90s for highs later today. I hope you have a great start. And I'm Georgia meteorologist Holly Strano in the GNN Weather Center.
4: 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Currently 74 degrees in Blue Ridge. Here's Brad Paisley on your country station.

0: Shania Twain teaming up with Tanya Tucker, since she's going to be the next Tanya Tucker, or was going to be anyway. It's nice to hear those two team up. It's called Little Miss Twain here on the Mountain Country Morning Show. Just before that, Brad Paisley and the new single from his brand new project. It's called Out of the Picture. Mountain Country time is 7:43, and good morning. Welcome to your Wednesday. Welcome to your Hike to the Summit Wednesday, and welcome to July, and welcome to the heat. Yeah, man, Mother Nature is bearing down and turning up the oven, as it were. Want to let everybody know that the National Weather Service has issued a heat advisory. It goes into effect at noon today and runs until 8 p.m. this evening. We can have heat index values up to 106 degrees expected. And with those hot temperatures and high humidity, we're talking about heat illnesses, and it can even cause heat stroke and worse. So if you happen to be working outside today, please drink plenty of good fluids, water, electrolyte stuff. Get in the air conditioning when you can. And if you can't stay out of the heat, just do. I've got more great music on the way for you after we take a glance at one of the great things in your Mountain Country community calendar. It's brought to you by the Riverwalk Shops in McKaysville, but I will let you know what it's going to be. He's going to be in here tomorrow. Yeah, talking about Andrew Ferris. I've got his new single coming up next. There's a benefit singing for Carmen Ensley Mashburn that's going to be held this 4th of July Saturday at noon at Ron Henry Horseshoe Bend Park, located at 1156 River Road in Mineral Bluff. Hot dog plates and raffle prizes will be available, and all of the proceeds are going to support Carmen and her family. Everyone is invited to come out for a day of fellowship, music, and community support. And that's just one of the many great things in your Mountain Country community calendar, brought to you by the Riverwalk Shops in McKaysville.
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son, Jerry Reed. He's bounding down, yeah, man, as they film that here in the GA. And the brand new Georgia 400, for those of you that remember that. The Nitty Gritty Dirt Band, and For All the Good It Did. That's a mountain track from the boys. Also, Stephanie Grace with Not Too and Getting It Started. Andrew Ferris and his new single, Rolling Home, on WPPL-FM, Blue Ridge and Blairsville. And Andrew is going to be in studio with our very own Jim Quinton tomorrow. Let's get your news at 8 next. It's coming your way, courtesy of the Georgia Mountain Fairgrounds in Hiawassee.

0: arrived in Qatar yesterday for talks with mediators to discuss an initial deal to end the war in Iran. A spokesman for Qatar's foreign ministry says the envoys won't be having direct negotiations with Iranian diplomats while in Doha, Qatar's capital. Instead, mediators are working as go-betweens for the talks, which won't include any high-level officials.
1: We will not wait to take the fight to Donald Trump.
0: Democratic Socialist Melat Quiroz defeated U.S. Representative Diana DeGette in yesterday's Colorado House primary, a victory for the first-time candidate against a nearly 30-year incumbent. Colorado's first congressional district covers the dark blue city of Denver, and Quiroz is expected to win in November. President Trump is headed to the newly built Theodore Roosevelt Presidential Library in North Dakota's Badlands today. The 96,000-square-foot library explores the 26th president's life and is set to open on July 4th. The Justice Department and 17 states reached settlement agreements with three major egg producers this week. The AP's Lisa Dwyer reports this resolved allegations that the companies illegally colluded for years to raise prices, including when the cost of eggs soared to record highs last year.
2: The investigation found that Cal-Maine Foods, Versova, and Hickman's Egg Ranch coordinated on bids submitted to Ernerberry Publications, a company that runs an index key to determining how much grocery stores, restaurants, and others pay for billions of eggs each year. None of the companies admitted wrongdoing, but will collectively pay $3.3 million and donate 53 million eggs. I'm Lisa Dwyer.
0: This is AP News.
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5: 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Want to let folks know a heat advisory does go into effect at noon today until 8 p.m. this evening, with heat indexes values getting up to 106 degrees. So if you can stay inside and in the air conditioning, great. And if you have to be outside, drink plenty of fluids. 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
9: Well, good Wednesday morning, North Georgia, and happy July, July the 1st. And here we are, partly cloudy skies, kicking off the new month. More heat, more humidity, a stray shower or thunderstorm as we're heading into midweek here. And low 90s for highs later today. I hope you have a great start, and I'm Georgia meteorologist Holly Strano in the GNN Weather Center.
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0: Daily and Vincent with new music from their new project, and those two haven't sounded better. Both tracks we've been playing off their new project are excellent, and that's called A Beautiful Life. Indeed it is, here in Mountain Country. Also, Brooks and Dunn, How Long Gone. Jason Scott in the High Heat with a tune that's actually perfect for running the ridges and cruising the four-lane highway robbery. And getting it started, CDB, the Charlie Daniels Band, and a song called My Home. It's a song that they ended up doing, I said it earlier this week, was in 1994. That was incorrect. They actually did this, I believe, in 2014. I'll have to go ahead and double check all that, but I've been looking into it. Well, they played at the Macy's 4th of July parade and festival. And then the song just kind of got lost while they went touring. Junior ended up finding it because he wanted to do something special. He did exactly that. It's called My Home here in Mountain Country. Good to have you with us on the Mountain Country Morning Show. Your Mountain Country time is 8:22. More of that great country coming at you with new music from Dylan Scott coming up next on the Mountain Country Morning Show.
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2: The 4th of July holiday is almost upon us, and health experts are warning it's going to be a hot one.
3: It's going to lead to heat exhaustion, and there's risk for heat strokes.
4: That's Dr. Deval Desai with Atlanta Internist telling Atlanta News First the number one thing you can do is hydrate. But it's important to do it before you're outside sweating. And with the heat index rising to above 100 degrees, many will be heading to pools and lakes this holiday. But Dr. Desai warns to make sure everyone, even strong swimmers, wear life jackets, since drowning can happen quickly.

0: quickly and quietly.
1: It happens in 90 seconds to 2 minutes, and somebody goes under and it's too late.
0: I'm Rosia Rivera.
2: South Georgia Medical Center is welcoming over 30 new residents to its program. 32 residents are starting their clinical training as part of the program held in partnership with Mercer University School of Medicine. The class is the largest to date for the program, with 50 in internal medicine and 10 in the transitional year program. The chief medical officer of the center tells WALB-TV the program is designed to expand access to care across the region and create training opportunities for new doctors. The free tickets to the FIFA Fan Festival at Centennial Olympic Park in Atlanta are officially sold out. The only way into the festival now is to buy Georgia Plus passes that are priced between $45 and $85 or a VIP package priced up to $325. Watch parties will continue at the park beginning at noon when England plays the Democratic Republic of Congo in Atlanta Stadium. And on the West Coast, the U.S. men's team faces Bosnia and Herzegovina at San Francisco Bay Area Stadium Wednesday at 8 p.m. Eastern. I'm Liz Kennedy.
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7: Hey there, North Georgia, as we continue through this Wednesday and the first day of July, short week for so many of you, holiday weekends just around the corner at this point. A mix of clouds and sunshine continues, not ruling out a stray shower or thunderstorm again today, and another hot one, friends, low 90s. I'm Georgia meteorologist Holly Strano in the GNN Weather Center.
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0: That's Zach John King with new music for you called Run for Them Hills. Indeed, we did, and we just kind of stayed here because these are not our hills, these are mountains. But they're big hills, whatever you want to call it, here in mountain country. Also taking a trip to Silver Sands Marina with Kenny Chesney, and that's the name of his new single. Your Mountain Country Time, 8:43. Let's go around the Mountain Country Community Calendar. It's brought to you by the Riverwalk Shops in McKaysville. The Gilmer County School Nutrition Summer Meal Box Program is providing free weekly meals for children 18 and under this summer. Boxes containing 14 meals will be distributed Thursdays from 4 to 6 p.m. at the Larry Walker Education Center and Clear Creek Elementary School. A parent or guardian must pick up the meal box, and each child is limited to one box per week. The distribution dates continue throughout July. Also, don't forget there is a heat advisory that goes into effect at noon today and runs until 8 p.m. this evening. That heat advisory was issued by the National Weather Service early this morning, and that's going to be covering all of North Georgia. Heat index values of up to 106 degrees are expected. If you happen to be very, very sensitive to that heat, and of course, as we know, infants and the elderly are the most susceptible, please make sure you go ahead and drink plenty of fluids if you have to be outside. Stay in the air conditioning if you can, and just stay out from the heat of the day because it's going to get super hot, especially around 2 to 4 p.m. this afternoon. And that's just a glance at your Mountain Country Community Calendar, and it's brought to you by the Riverwalk Shops in McKaysville. More great country coming at you, and we've got a lovely young lady who's going to sing about those baby blues. Ashley Cook is next on the Mountain Country Morning Show.
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4: 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Baby,

0: White Lightning. Taking you back to 1959, George Jones the Possum and that White Lightning here in Mountain Country. Tyler Braden before that, My Americana. Joe Nichols, My Brother from a Different Another, with High Notes and getting it all rolling. Ashley Cook singing about those baby blues on WPPL-FM Blue Ridge in Blairsville. We welcome you into the Mountain Country Morning Show. Steve Nichols with you, where we got your 9 o'clock news brought to you by Brock's Tri-County Transmissions. 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And I've got new Miranda Lambert coming up.
1: AP News, I'm Marcela Sanchez. President Trump's special Mideast envoy Steve Witkoff and his son-in-law Jared Kushner arrived in Qatar yesterday for talks with mediators to discuss an initial deal to end the war in Iran. A spokesman for Qatar's foreign ministry says the envoys won't be having direct negotiations with Iranian diplomats while in Doha, Qatar's capital. Instead, mediators are working as go-betweens for the talks, which won't include any high-level officials.
2: We will not wait to take the fight to Donald Trump and the oligarchy.
1: Democratic Socialist Melat Kiros defeated U.S. Representative Diana DeGette in yesterday's Colorado House primary, a victory for the first-time candidate against a nearly 30-year incumbent. Colorado's 1st Congressional District covers the dark blue city of Denver, and Kiros is expected to win in November. President Trump is headed to the newly built Theodore Roosevelt Presidential Library in North Dakota's Badlands today. The 96,000-square-foot library explores the 26th president's life and is set to open on July 4th. The Justice Department and 17 states reached settlement agreements with three major egg producers this week. The AP's Lisa Dwyer reports this resolved allegations that the companies illegally colluded for years to raise prices, including when the cost of eggs soared to record highs last year.
3: The investigation found that Cal-Maine Foods, Versova, and Hickman's Egg Ranch coordinated on bids submitted to Ernerberry Publications, a company that runs an index key to determining how much grocery stores, restaurants, and others pay for billions of eggs each year. None of the companies admitted wrongdoing, but will collectively pay $3.3 million and donate 53 million eggs. I'm Lisa Dwyer.
1: This is AP News.
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8: Hey there, North Georgia. As we continue through this Wednesday and the first day of July, short week for so many of you, holiday weekends just around the corner at this point. A mix of clouds and sunshine continues, not ruling out a stray shower or thunderstorm again today, and another hot one, friends, low 90s. I'm Georgia meteorologist Holly Strano in the GNN Weather Center.
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0: Lainey Wilson getting a little help from John Mayer on that song. Phone, keys, wallet. That's always part of my checklist. I couldn't find my keys this morning for a while. That'll go figure, right? Also, LBT, Little Big Town, doing a little day drinking on a hot day. That's not wise, folks. Unless that drink involves water and electrolyte stuff, man, it is going to be hot. Explain that in a minute. Also, Highway Home, No More Drinking Song, and Miranda Lambert got it started till the going's gone. Big Sunrise shout-out going out to Larry Thomas, our Fannin County Fire Rescue Chief. He sent this in early this morning, and I also caught it on the news a little bit earlier this morning. It's going to be hot. We have a heat advisory going in effect at noon today until 8 p.m. this evening. Heat index values could get up to 106 degrees expected. So that means if you happen to be working outside, make sure you go ahead and drink plenty of good fluids, water, electrolyte stuff, and stay indoors if you can. And keep us cranked up because we've got some more great hot country music to combat this heat with Wynonna on the way next in Mountain Country.
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0: Kenny Rogers for you, and You Decorated My Life. Before that, Jason Aldean with new music, country into rock and roll. Frank Ray teaming up with Tracy Lawrence. Before that, Good for the Soul, and that's what country music is. Also, Nate Smith teaming up with Tyler Hubbard, After Midnight. And no, nothing good happens between midnight and 5 a.m. Just saying. And Wynonna, Kentucky Queen, got it all started here on the Mountain Country Morning Show. Let's go ahead and find out what's happening in your Mountain Country community calendar. It's brought to you by the Riverwalk Shops in McKaysville. Yeah, we're T-minus 3 days away until the 4th of July. And the City of Blue Ridge wants to advise residents and visitors that coming up on Saturday, July 4th, a portion of Summit Street will be one-way traffic only due to a special event. Temporary traffic signs will be in place, and law enforcement will be on site to direct traffic. Motorists are urged to use caution, follow all posted signs, and allow extra travel time. If you've got any questions, you can contact Blue Ridge City Hall before July 3rd, as the city offices will be closed on the 3rd and the 4th. And that is one of the many great things happening in your Mountain Country community calendar, brought to you by the Riverwalk Shops in McKaysville.
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0: Channing Wilson for him. Yeah, wrapping up the Mountain Country Morning Show with Blues Coming On. Before that, a couple of Charlies. Charlie Rich, Take It On Home, and Charlie Pride in a mountain track. One of those deep cuts that they found, cleaned up, and put out from Charlie. Thank you, pretty baby. Brett Taylor, warning you, Whiskey. Don't you be messing with her, man. She's going to go ahead and pull out that can, if you know what I mean. Also, Walker Montgomery, before he got it started. All Night Long Left, which is a lot different than All Night Long Right. But you know what? Hey, you know, it is what it is. Do me a favor today, please. Be safe if you're going to be doing anything extensive outside. We do have a heat advisory that goes into effect in just about 2 hours. And that's going to go from noon until 8 p.m. this evening. Heat index values can get up to about 106 degrees. Currently, we have 82 degrees at the WPPL studios. That's going to do it for my time. I thank you so much for the privilege of yours. Jim Quinton is in next on WPPL FM, Blue Ridge and Blairsville. Dixie Diner will open up for you at noon today. And we got your 10 a.m. weather on the way, brought to you by Steve Stacy Roofing. Hope you make it an absolutely fantastic Wednesday. Talk to you tomorrow for the Thursday edition of the Mountain Country Morning Show.
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2: Hey there, North Georgia. As we continue through this Wednesday and the first day of July, short week for so many of you, holiday weekends just around the corner at this point. A mix of clouds and sunshine continues, not ruling out a stray shower or thunderstorm again today, and another hot one, friends, low 90s. I'm Georgia meteorologist Holly Strano in the GNN Weather Center.
3: 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Good morning to you. Jim Quinton back with you. Just so proud to be here. How about we hear the new one from Jacob Bryant in Mountain Country?

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0: You got to watch out for that sneaky snake. He'll get you every time. Drink all your root beer, I tell you. That's Tom T. Hall from back in 1974 here in Mountain Country. How you doing on this Wednesday? Before Tom, we heard from Joey Falcone and Julia Terry. That's their debut with us, Blacktop Sunrise. They're going to come see us, I think, next week. Yeah. Erica Nicole before that, my former on-air girlfriend. She's engaged now, and it's not to me. Wouldn't want me either. Guess that kind of fits, huh? John Anderson, I fell in the water. I wouldn't want me either, Erica. Kelly and Sarah, Cowboy on the Run. That's their latest. And the Tri-State's own Jacob Bryant kicked things off. 13 stripes and 50 stars. It is about 10:22. Now, if you have to be out and about today, keep in mind, it's going to be nasty hot out there. Matter of fact, we're under a heat advisory in effect from noon today until 8 p.m. this evening. The heat advisory was issued by the National Weather Service in Peachtree City with heat index values of up to 106 expected. It's pretty much for all of north central and northwest Georgia. And it's going to be hot temperatures, high humidity, and that may cause heat illnesses. Be sure and drink plenty of fluids, stay in an air-conditioned room, and stay out of the sun if you can avoid it. On a brighter note, the request lines are open. If there's something you'd like to hear, I'd love to play it. 706-632-WPPL, 706-632-9775. You can get us toll-free, 888-632-9775. Coming up next, I got that great newly discovered tune from Mr. Waylon Jennings in Mountain Country.
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0: New music from Reba McEntire here in Mountain Country. Ain't gonna keep it waiting. I wouldn't either, girl. I sure wouldn't. Before that, Craig Campbell, Better by the Sea. Can't argue that. Blake Wood, Made in Japan, the old Buck Owens tune from back in the 60s. And Waylon Jennings kicked things off with Diamonds. That's from his forthcoming album. I think it's coming out this fall, if I remember correctly. And it's good to hear music from Waylon again, isn't it? It is 10:40. What do you say? Let's get a look at the Tri-State Community Calendar. See what's going on in the area. 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Celebrate America's 250th birthday this Independence Day weekend across Fannin County. You'll enjoy red, white, and bluegrass Thursday on the Steel Bridge. There'll be fireworks Friday in McKaysville and a full day of fun Saturday with the Blue Ridge Freedom 5K, a fishing rodeo, pancake breakfast, bike decorating contest, car show, and of course the Blue Ridge Old Timers Parade, the Copper Hill Independence Parade, and the America 250 fireworks over Lake Blue Ridge on Saturday night. Expect temporary traffic changes, including a one-way section of Summit Street and Blue Ridge, and the Steel Bridge will be closed, of course, during events. For a complete schedule, check your local community event listings. And happy 4th of July. Also, join the tradition at the Old Timers Parade Saturday, July 4th, downtown Blue Ridge. The parade steps off at 10 a.m., and if I remember correctly, they just ask if you want to be in the parade that you join them at the city park at 9:30. Now, the parade will go along East and Main Streets. 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That's the Old Timers Parade, July 4th, 10 a.m. in downtown Blue Ridge. That's news of more community events in our area, brought to you by the Riverwalk Shops in McKaysville. T-Swift is up next in Mountain Country.
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0: Nate Smith with a little help from Hardy on that one. Nobody likes your girlfriend, man. She's a downer. Patsy Cline before that with a little True Love. Colin Stowe in Trippin'. That was a mountain track for you. Ben Gallagher, I'll Take You. And the Bride to Be. Taylor Swift kicked that set off with I Knew It, I Knew You from the Toy Story 5 soundtrack. Stay with me. We got more great music coming your way here in Mountain Country all day long. This is WPPL FM, Blue Ridge and Blairsville. 11 o'clock news brought to you by Sean's Home Furnishings in Blairsville.
1: AP News. Good morning, I'm Ed Donahue. Iran State TV says a foreign container ship ran aground in the Strait of Hormuz using an unapproved route. This man in a boat tells Iran State TV, "We are alongside the vessel in question, but because this ship traveled in a route that had not been coordinated and where it was not permitted to navigate, there is nothing we can do to assist it." The strait remains a key issue, with Iran insisting on controlling ship routes and charging fees, which the U.S. and Gulf states oppose. Talks continue in Qatar to try to end the war. A federal filing released today shows President Trump took in nearly $1.2 billion from his crypto business last year. His investors got hit with losses. The president was asked about claims he's reaping huge profits because of his presidency.
2: Well, you know why I'm profiting? Because the stock market's going up. Everybody's profiting. If you have a 401k, how's your 401k done? It's about up 85%. Thank you, President Trump. So we're all profiting. I'm profiting because I have a lot of money and a lot of cash.
1: The new ventures now eclipsed in revenue much of President Trump's vast property portfolio that took him decades to accumulate. President Trump is taking his maiden voyage on a new Air Force One, a retrofitted Boeing 747 worth $400 million gifted by Qatar. He's going to North Dakota. Ukrainian drone attacks on oil refineries have plunged Russia into a summer fuel crisis. There are long lines in Moscow to buy gas. Chris Weaver is CEO of Macro Advisory.
3: There is fuel. There should be enough, but it will take several weeks to get it from where it is to where it's needed. So it's just a huge logistics operation.
1: Fuel rationing has been introduced in many regions in Russia. Most stocks are higher in early trading on Wall Street, but tech stocks are still in a slump. This is AP News.
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8: Hey there, North Georgia. As we continue through this Wednesday and the first day of July, short week for so many of you, holiday weekends just around the corner at this point. A mix of clouds and sunshine continues, not ruling out a stray shower or thunderstorm again today, and another hot one, friends, low 90s. I'm Georgia meteorologist Holly Strano in the GNN Weather Center.
0: Thanks, Holly. 11 o'clock weather brought to you by Toccoa Riverside Restaurant. 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Keep yourself as cool as possible while we listen to Brad Paisley from his forthcoming album, Tackle Box. Here's Out of the Picture in Mountain Country.

0: There's the latest for you from Mr. Bryce Leatherwood. Yeah, she's wrong. She's right. We also heard from Lady A, and I run to you. New artist for you. Her name is Ariel Jade. It's called Some Bridges Are Worth Burning. She's going to visit us next week, too, I think. Maybe the next week. Brad Paisley got everything cranked up with Out of the Picture. 11:21 is your time. Now remember, we're going to go into a heat advisory this afternoon. It's effective from noon until 8 p.m. this evening. And it was issued this morning by the National Weather Service, Peachtree City. And heat index values up to 106 are expected from noon today to 8 p.m. this evening. Hot temperatures and high humidity may cause heat illnesses, so keep an eye on yourself and your neighbors. Drink plenty of fluids, stay in an air-conditioned room, and stay out of the hot weather if possible. That's news of something we don't want in mountain country, but you know what? Good Lord gave it to us. I guess we'll endure it, and He'll get us out of it, right? Stay with us. More great country coming up. Matter of fact, I got the ladies from Dan and Shay. They're next in Mountain Country.
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6: 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Let's go.

0: Well, Dolly, it's I always look this way. I didn't mean to upset you. Dolly Parton, why'd you come in here looking like that? We also heard from Shaboozy. That's his new one. It's called Cowgirl. Low Cash and Parmalee, let the country music play. Carson Paris, our own here from, is it Copperhill? Somewhere up in there. Carson Paris, Prodigal Returned. Turtle Town, that's where he's from. And Dan and Shay, brand new stuff from them. It's called Marry You Again. 11:41 is your time. Let's get a look at the Tri-State Community Calendar. 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We've got Jody Messina coming up next in Mountain Country.
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Hey, y'all, I'm Eric Lee Bedingfield. Thanks for listening to my buddy Jim Quentin here in Mountain Country.

Susie Bongas taking us back to 93 here in Mountain Country. And hey, Cinderella. We also heard from Tyler Booth with a mountain track from him. It's called Bluegrass on My Mind. Eric Lee Bedingfield, Too Much Lonesome. And Jody Messina started things off with a little message in a bottle. This is WPPL-FM, Blue Ridge and Blairsville. 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

0: AP News. I'm Ed Donahue. President Trump says there is a reason for his growing fortune. The AP's Sagar Magani has the story.
1: Financial disclosures show the president made roughly $1.2 billion off his cryptocurrency ventures last year.
2: Well, you know why I'm profiting? Because the stock market's going up.
1: And tells reporters he does not direct his own investments. Fund managers do.
2: I don't talk to him. I don't even speak to him.
1: He repeatedly said market gains are helping the country as a whole.
2: We're all profiting. I'm profiting because I have a lot of money and a lot of cash.
1: But even his own treasury chief has said about 38% of Americans don't have stock market exposure. Sagar Magani, Washington.
0: President Trump is on the first flight of the new Air Force One. He's going to the newly built Theodore Roosevelt Presidential Library in North Dakota.
2: This was a gift from a country that's treated us very well. And they're an ally of us over in the Middle East, Qatar. And I went to Boeing, I said, who has the best one? They said, Qatar. There's never been a plane like it.
0: Envoy Steve Witkoff and the president's son-in-law, Jared Kushner, are in Qatar for talks over reaching a permanent end to the Iran war. New Federal Reserve Chair Kevin Warsh says the central bank would remain independent and will push to bring down inflation.
3: If there were people in household or the business sector and the financial markets who thought that this central bank was going to be comfortable with an inflation objective above 2%. Well, I guess they'd be disappointed. We're going to deliver price stability in the U.S. That's what this committee has signed up to do.
0: President Trump has long been pushing for the Federal Reserve to cut interest rates. Warsh has appeared to move away from that strategy. The U.S. is looking to win its first knockout match in 24 years at the World Cup today against Bosnia-Herzegovina. More information at apnews.com. This is AP News.
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10: Wednesday afternoon greetings, North Georgia. How are you? And happy July the 1st. Here it is. A mix of clouds and sunshine, and we're not ruling out a shower or thunderstorm possibility this afternoon. Plenty of heat and humidity as we're kicking off July with highs in the low 90s. Enjoy the rest of your day. I'm Georgia meteorologist Holly Strano in the GMN Weather Center.
8: 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We are under a heat advisory in effect from now through 8 p.m. this evening. Heat advisory was issued this morning by the National Weather Service, Peachtree City. Heat index values up to 106 are expected for portions of north central and northwest Georgia. That's from noon until 8 p.m. this evening. Hot temperatures and high humidity may cause heat illnesses. Drink plenty of fluids, stay in air-conditioned rooms, and stay out of the sun as much as possible. 89 and mostly sunny in Blue Ridge.
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0: Gail Davies in Mountain Country on the Dixie Diner and Blue Heartache, taking us back to 1979. Before Gail, we heard from my buddy Porter Martin, X's in Texas, and Jelly Roll got things underway with one that he calls Hands Up. It is time for a look at sports brought to you by the Blue Ridge Pasta Market.
1: I'm Steve Nichols with your Mountain Country Sports. The Atlanta Braves dropped their series opener to the St. Louis Cardinals 5-3 at Truist Park last night. The bats continue to remain cold as Atlanta went 1-for-10 with runners in scoring position and left 10 men on base. The Braves are now 4-13 in their last 17 games during this free fall. Game 2 against the Cards is tonight, first pitch at 6:15. The Atlanta Hawks have re-signed backup center Jack Londell to a one-year, $14 million contract to return to Atlanta. He averaged 10 points and 5 rebounds last year for the Hawks. And the U.S. men's national soccer team takes the pitch tonight and looks to win their first knockout match in 24 years as they take on Bosnia-Herzegovina in the FIFA World Cup. And that's a look at your Mountain Country Sports. I'm Steve Nichols.
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0: 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They're there 7 days a week, y'all, with some of the best imported Italian pasta in the world. And you'll find them right here in Blue Ridge at 11 Mountain Street. 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Stay with me. Coming up next, we got Josh Turner and his latest in Mountain Country.
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0: Lee Bryce here on the Dixie Diner in Mountain Country. And what you know about that? Before Lee, we heard from Alan Jackson, Still the One. Celeste Marie Wilson before Alan. That's called Jesus, Tequila, and Whiskey. Ooh, I don't know what she's going through. Brothers Osborne, Running Down a Dream. And we started the set off with Hard Headed. That's the new one from Josh Turner here in Mountain Country. 12:40 is your time. Let's get a look at the Tri-State Community Calendar. 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That's news and more community events in our area brought to you by the Riverwalk Shops in McKaysville. Stay with me. We're going to hear the new one from Brad Kaler in the Mineral Bluff Review next on the Dixie Diner in Mountain Country.
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There's some requested Zac Brown Band for you with a little chicken fried. We also heard Drew Baldridge, Love Needs You, Kim Shelton, My Grandpa and My Old Man, and Brad Kaler and Mineral Bluff Review started the set off with Oh Athena on WPPL-FM, Blue Ridge and Blairsville.

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0: Brand new Cody Johnson and Luke Combs in Mountain Country. That's called Shoot the Bull. Requested Taylor Swift before that with our song. Luke Bryan, Made It a Memory. That's from his forthcoming project called Signs. From back in 74, Lynyrd Skynyrd, Sweet Home Alabama for ya. We also heard from Ray Lynn, Come On Cowboy, Giddy Up. And Frank Ray and Tracy Lawrence started that set off with new music from them. It's called Good for the Soul. 121 is your time here on the Dixie Diner. Coming up next, my buddy Waylon Hannell's got a great new tune. He's going to tell us about when Waylon came to Nashville. Next in Mountain Country.
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7: Wednesday afternoon greetings, North Georgia. How are you? And happy July the 1st. Here it is. A mix of clouds and sunshine, and we're not ruling out a shower or thunderstorm possibility this afternoon. Plenty of heat and humidity as we're kicking off July with highs in the low 90s. Enjoy the rest of your day. I'm Georgia meteorologist Holly Strano in the GNN Weather Center.
8: 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Here's my latest in Mountain Country.

0: Taking us back to 1981, the boys from Fort Payne. That's Alabama for you. And Old Flame. Before Alabama, we heard from Ricky Van Shelton. Yeah, it's a new track from Ricky Van. It's called Wake Up Each Morning in the Rain. The latest from Miranda Lambert, Till the Going's Gone. Don Williams, How Can I Miss What I Never Had? That's a good question, Don. And Waylon Hannell cranked things up this set with When Waylon Came to Nashville. It is 1:39. What do you say? Let's get a look at the Tri-State Community Calendar. It's brought to you by the Riverwalk Shops in McKaysville. Celebrate Independence Day weekend in downtown Murphy. Friday from 5 until 8, you'll enjoy the First Friday Art Walk with live music, arts and crafts vendors, a free kids craft, and the big art show and sale, followed by Murphy's first ever drone show at dark. 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Then mark your calendar for July 11th when the biggest classic car show in Western North Carolina rolls in to downtown Murphy. 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Also, keep in mind the Fannin County Board of Education is going to be holding public budget meetings Thursday, July 9th, 5 to 5:30 p.m. at the Fannin County Staff Development Center, 6145 Old Highway 76 here in Blue Ridge. The meetings are being held to solicit public input on the school system budget. That's news of more community events in our area, brought to you by the Riverwalk Shops in McKaysville. Now remember, our area is under a heat advisory until 8 o'clock tonight. Heat index values up to 106 are expected. Right now, heat index is like 102, and it's 91 degrees and are mostly sunny. Hot temperatures and high humidity may cause heat illnesses. Drink plenty of fluids. Stay in an air-conditioned room if possible, and stay out of the elements as much as you can. Coming up next, we got music for you from Miss Laura Bryna in Mountain Country.
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0: Hi, Sam. I think it's still raining out there.
1: Raining all over the world. Can't wait to it.
0: You know, I kind of like it when it rains like that.
2: You like that?
0: Bring back some memories from a long time ago.
2: It does.
0: Remember how the rain used to sound?
2: It just makes you wanna, you know, sometimes just sit back and go.
0: Yeah, it makes me want to, but I can't, Sam.
2: Oh, you can do it. Try.
0: But I can tell you this. I remember how that rain used to sound on that tin roof back home.
2: Yeah, do that deep thing. I like to hear you do.
0: That's it. That's the one right there.

Conway Twitty and Sam Moore ending up the Dixie Diner for today with a little rainy night in Georgia. Before Conway and Sam, we heard from Mac Geiger, String By, James Tamelkoff, Cowgirl at Heart, and Laura Bryna, Drinking Town on WPPL-FM. Blue Ridge and Blairsville. 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

0: AP News, I'm Ed Donahue. Two people were arrested in New York City. They reached the top of the 102-story Empire State Building's antenna and unfurled a banner about the power of love before starting to descend. Then they embraced and took selfies. This woman was 102 stories below.
1: I was just sitting over here on my lunch break, and then I just saw a flag, and I was like, I thought it was like for the 4th of July or something, a new addition. But then I went back inside and everyone was like, there's police and there's like helicopters. It's crazy.
0: The banner read, "When the power of love beats the love of power, the world knows peace." Mediators are talking in Doha in hopes of reaching a deal to end the Iran war. Vice President J.D. Vance says the talks are focused on the Strait of Hormuz for now.
2: Just ensuring that we continue to make the progress on that. And that's what they're focused on. And then, you know, we're worried about the nuclear issue. We're going to start talking about that. So right now the talks are going well. It's still pretty early.
0: Iran State TV is reporting a ship ran aground in the Strait of Hormuz while using a route not approved by Iran. New Federal Reserve Chair Kevin Warsh says the central bank would remain independent and seek to bring down inflation.
3: We're going to deliver price stability in the U.S. That's what this committee has signed up to do. And our objective is to do that. The tactics, the strategy, and the rest, that's still to come.
0: When asked in Portugal about President Trump's repeated desire to lower interest rates, Warsh underscored the Fed's independence from day-to-day politics. President Trump has arrived in North Dakota on the first flight of the new Air Force One, a retrofitted Boeing 747 worth $400 million gifted by Qatar. Actor and activist Danny Glover says he has Alzheimer's disease. The Lethal Weapon star turns 80 this month. He was diagnosed 3 years ago. More information at apnews.com. This is AP News.
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7: 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They have issued a severe thunderstorm watch, 4:30, and effect until 9 this evening for the following areas here in Northwest Georgia: Bartow, Chattooga, Gordon, Paulding, Whitfield, Carroll, Dade, Harrelson, Polk, Catoosa, Floyd, Murray, and Walker. Also Banks and White, Jackson, and Towns County. This includes the cities of Atlanta, Blairsville, Blue Ridge, Bremen, Calhoun, Cartersville, Cedartown, Chatsworth, Dahlonega, Dalton, Gainesville, Ella J., Fort Oglethorpe, Lafayette, Rome, West Point, Winder, and Woodstock. It is presently 89 degrees under partly sunny skies. Heat index feels like 99. Here's your weather forecast.
8: Wednesday afternoon greetings, North Georgia. How are you? And happy July the 1st. Here it is. A mix of clouds and sunshine, and we're not ruling out a shower or thunderstorm possibility this afternoon. Plenty of heat and humidity as we're kicking off July with highs in the low 90s. Enjoy the rest of your day. I'm Georgia meteorologist Holly Strano in the GNN Weather Center.

0: That's new music for you from Dylan Carmichael in Mountain Country. It's called Huckleberry. Wrote that one for his wife. We also heard from Deborah Allen. I've been wrong before. Me too, Deborah. Me too. Dan Seals featuring Catherine McPhee in The Healing Kind. And Kenny Chesney kicked that set off with Silver Sands Marina. Good afternoon to you. We're looking at about 220. Now remember, we do have the heat advisory currently in effect until 8 this evening. So beware of your surroundings. Keep yourself hydrated and as cool as possible. And we also have a thunderstorm watch that is in effect from 4:30 until I think that's also 8. I think it's midnight is when that one expires. So, just be weather aware, as they say. Keep it here in Mountain Country for more great music, too. I've got Lainey Wilson. She's standing by with John Mayer. He's got his guitar. They're going to do their latest for us next in Mountain Country.
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This is a severe thunderstorm warning for Dawson County, Fannin County, Gilmer County, Lumpkin County, and Union County, effective until 3:27 p.m.

0: Lauren Elena here in Mountain Country and the Road Less Traveled. That's a cool little tune. That was her first number one record. Before Lauren, we heard from Home Free with The Walk, Charlie Daniels Band, My Home, Easton Corbin, Real Good Country Song, and Lenny Wilson and John Mayer with Phone, Keys, and Wallet in Mountain Country. 2:41 is your time. Let's get a look at the Tri-State Community Calendar. See what's going on in the area. Celebrate Independence Day with free professional wrestling coming up on Saturday, July 4th, 2 to 5 p.m. at Andrews Recreation Park. The American Championship Wrestling Federation will feature newly crowned ACWF Tag Team Champions, The Family, along with many of your favorite ACWF superstars. The event is part of Andrews' July 4th and America 250 celebrations. ACWF will also return with another show Saturday, July 11th at the Peachtree Community Center. Admission is free. Also want to remind you that Cherokee County students can turn summer reading into rewards this year. Local businesses and libraries are offering free programs that encourage kids to read at least 20 minutes a day while earning donuts, dirty sodas, free Pizza Hut personal pan pizzas, prizes, and more. 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Braxton Keith's latest with Tyler Rodriguez up next in Mountain Country.
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1: Hey, look, and I guess you're writing another song. Oh, that one you wrote yesterday was just so precious. I love you, hon.

Lindsay from the band Lola. Well, actually, Lula. And Mother's Mother. We also heard from Rodney Atkins, The Years Are Short, Braxton Keith, and Tyler Rodriguez.

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1: Rural hospitals are known to struggle financially, and this was the state of Georgia's opportunity, and I think one of the first opportunities in the country to let tax money go to support rural hospitals.
0: Rural hospitals are closing across the country. 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

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Now he's a buckskin, 15 hands, five-time team road champion.

the National Weather Service in Peachtree City has issued a severe thunderstorm warning for Central Towns County in northeastern Georgia, Union County in north central Georgia, northeastern Fannin County in north central Georgia, until 4 p.m. Eastern Daylight Time. At 3:16 p.m. Eastern Daylight Time, a severe thunderstorm was located over Owatown, or near Blairsville, moving west at 5 miles per hour. Hazard, 60 miles per hour wind gusts and quarter-size hail. Source, radar indicated. Impact, hail damage to vehicles is expected. Expect wind damage to roofs, siding, and trees. Locations impacted include Blairsville, Young Harris, Morganton, Hemp, Margaret, Blue Mountain Shelter, Brassdown Bald, Notley Dam, Hurst, Ivy Log, Loving, Jones Creek, Woods Hole Shelter, Low Gap Shelter, Dial, Oldtown, Vogel State Park, Track Rock, Blood Mountain Shelter, and Culberson. 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If you see wind damage, hail or flooding, wait until the storm has passed, and then call the National Weather Service toll-free at 1-866-766-3446 or tweet us your report at NWS Atlanta.

0: Anyway, Trace Adkins for you, wrapping up five in a row right here in Mountain Country. Now, before that, we had the latest for you from the Oak Ridge Boys, American Beauty. Brad Paisley with Out of the Picture, Vincent Mason, Wish You Well, and Cody Johnson, Horseback. He just wants that horse back. That's all, folks. 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And you know what? Y'all keep it locked right here, because up next, we've got the latest for you from Daly and Vincent right here on the drive home in Mountain Country at 103.9 and 94.3 FM. 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
4: Wednesday afternoon greetings, North Georgia. How are you? And happy July the 1st. Here it is. A mix of clouds and sunshine, and we're not ruling out a shower or thunderstorm possibility this afternoon. Plenty of heat and humidity as we're kicking off July with highs in the low 90s. Enjoy the rest of your day. I'm Georgia meteorologist Holly Strano in the GNN Weather Center.

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1: weather. Wednesday afternoon greetings, North Georgia. How are you? And happy July the 1st. Here it is. A mix of clouds and sunshine, and we're not ruling out a shower or thunderstorm possibility this afternoon. Plenty of heat and humidity as we're kicking off July with highs in the low 90s. Enjoy the rest of your day. I'm Georgia meteorologist Holly Strano in the GNN Weather Center.

the National Weather Service in Peachtree City has issued a severe thunderstorm warning for southwestern Towns County in northeastern Georgia, Union County in north central Georgia, northeastern Fannin County in north central Georgia, until 5 p.m. Eastern Daylight Time. At 3:55 p.m. Eastern Daylight Time, a severe thunderstorm was located over Jones Creek or 7 miles southwest of Blairsville, and is nearly stationary. Hazard, 60 miles per hour wind gusts and quarter-size hail. Source, radar indicated. Impact, hail damage to vehicles is expected. Expect wind damage to roofs, siding, and trees. Locations impacted include Blairsville, Young Harris, Morganton, Hemp, Margaret, Blue Mountain Shelter, Brassdown Bald, Hurst, Loving, Jones Creek, Woods Hole Shelter, Low Gap Shelter, Dial, Old Town, Vogel State Park, Track Rock, and Blood Mountain Shelter. For your protection, move to an interior room on the lowest floor of a building. If you see wind damage, hail or flooding, wait until the storm has passed, and then call the National Weather Service toll-free at 1-866-766-3446 or tweet us your report at NWS Atlanta.

0: I'm Steve Nichols with your Mountain Country Sports. The Atlanta Braves dropped their series opener to the St. Louis Cardinals 5-3 at Truist Park last night. The bats continue to remain cold as Atlanta went 1-for-10 with runners in scoring position and left 10 men on base. The Braves are now 4-13 in their last 17 games during this freefall. Game 2 against the Cards is tonight, first pitch at 6:15. The Atlanta Hawks have re-signed backup center Jack Londell to a one-year, $14 million contract to return to Atlanta. He averaged 10 points and 5 rebounds last year for the Hawks. And the U.S. men's national soccer team takes the pitch tonight and looks to win their first knockout match in 24 years as they take on Bosnia-Herzegovina in the FIFA World Cup. And that's a look at your Mountain Country Sports. I'm Steve Nichols.
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0: Sarah Evans for you. 21 days. You know what, folks? That's all it takes to kick a habit. 21 days. Now, before that, we had Riley Green with Think As You Drunk right here in Mountain Country. Coming up next, got that news at 4:30 being brought to you by our good friends out at the Corner Market and the Corner Bait and Tackle. Doesn't matter if you're going to the lake, to the river, or just going to town. Stop in and see the folks at the Corner Market and the Corner Bait and Tackle because they've got all of your Mountain Country essentials. Let them know that Buddy sent you. They'll take care of you, I promise.
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2: The World Cup's round of 32 continues today with several games, while tickets to the Fan Fest are gone.
3: British soccer fans are gearing up for the World Cup match between England and the Democratic Republic of the Congo at Atlanta Stadium beginning at noon. Then at 8 p.m. Eastern, the U.S. men's team faces Bosnia and Herzegovina at San Francisco Bay Area Stadium. And the FIFA Fan Fest watch party will also take place at Centennial Olympic Park today, but no more free tickets. The only way into the festival now is by purchasing Georgia Plus passes priced between $45 and $85, or a VIP package priced up to $325. I'm Liz Kennedy.
2: As the 4th of July inches closer, the fire officials across Georgia are warning residents about fireworks safety. Some key tips include lighting fireworks on asphalt or dirt and keeping a bucket of water handy. But if you decide to leave the fireworks to the professionals, pyrotechnician Patricia White and Pyrotechnico Fireworks tells WTVM-TV that her fireworks are pretty intense.
4: It's a lot bigger and a lot more powerful than the consumer fireworks that you could buy at the local stand.
2: White has been putting on massive fireworks displays for 50 years, including the annual show over the Chattahoochee River in the Columbus area. Some of Georgia's highest elected officials are praising the Supreme Court ruling on transgender athletes in girls and women's sports. Governor Brian Kemp posted on social media that upholding fairness in women's sports is a win for common sense athletes across the country. Over 120 new laws take effect in Georgia today. Bills signed by Governor Kemp this year include a ban on using cell phones for all students in public schools. I'm Scott Kimbler.
1: This has been GNN News on the Georgia News Network.
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0: Kane Brown for you, one of my absolute favorite songs, Bury Me in Georgia. Now, before that, we had Christian Parker and Bottle. Also, Tri-State native OJB, my little brother, Jacob Bryant. 13 stripes and 50 stars. What a way to say happy 250th. Man, thank you, Jacob. Anyway, folks, y'all stick around. Up next, we've got some Carly Pearce for you right here in Mountain Country at 103.9 and 94.3 FM. 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
3: Wednesday afternoon greetings, North Georgia. How are you? And happy July the 1st. Here it is. A mix of clouds and sunshine, and we're not ruling out a shower or thunderstorm possibility this afternoon. Plenty of heat and humidity as we're kicking off July with highs in the low 90s. Enjoy the rest of your day. I'm Georgia meteorologist Holly Strano in the GNN Weather Center.
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0: 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Chris Jansen, Fight for a Girl. Miranda Lambert, Till the Going's Gone. And George Strait. Everybody's got to have a little twang. 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
8: 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This is your country.

0: For You is the name of that man. I'm telling you what, I like that song. Brand new stuff for you from Jacob Hackworth. Help Yourself. Frank Ray and Tracy Lawrence, Good for the Soul. That it is. Shania Twain with Giddy Up and Wynonna. Brand new music there. Kentucky Queen. Wrapping up. Five in a row for you right here on the drive home in Mountain Country. Folks, my name's Buddy. Glad to have you along. Now, you know what? Here's what we're going to do. We're going to stick around, see what we can get into, because there ain't no telling what we're liable to get into. Y'all keep it locked right here in Mountain Country.
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0: Shenandoah, Jason Aldean, and Luke Bryan, and the remake of Sunday in the South. Now, before that, we had Clint Black, Like the Rain. Eric Church, Bleed on Paper, as a mountain track. George Burge with Priscilla Block, You Ain't. And our good friend Andrew Ferris, Rolling Home. All right here in Mountain Country. 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

0: A little bit of beer for my horses with Toby Keith and Willie Nelson, wrapping up five in a row for you right here in Mountain Country. Now, before that, we had Ashley Cook with Baby Blues, Waylon Jennings, I Ain't Living Long Like This, Carter Faith and Wyatt Flores with Nothing Better to Do, and Alan Jackson with his version of Still the One. He's still cranking them out, y'all. Gotta love it. Folks, y'all keep it locked right here because, well, up next, we've got Dan and Shay for you, as well as the latest for you from Jelly Roll, among other things, right here in Mountain Country at 103.9 and 94.3 FM. 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

0: Zane Lewis, Welcome to the Southland. Wrapping up 5 in a row for you right here in Mountain Country. Now, before that, we had the Duchesne Band, I Can't Slow Down. Jelly Roll with Hands Up. Lady A, Stop Dragging My Heart Around. 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Y'all get over and check it out. 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I promise you. Oh, yeah. 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
1: Thomas. U.S. and Iranian negotiators met separately today with mediators in Qatar. The hosts reporting progress in talks to end the war. Vice President J.D. Vance says the focus right now is on the Strait of Hormuz.
2: Just ensuring that we continue to make the progress on that. And that's what they're focused on. And then, you know, we're worried about the nuclear issue. We're going to start talking about that.
1: Iran insists on controlling ship routes and charging fees, which the U.S. and Gulf Arab states oppose. Meanwhile, a U.S. Navy helicopter made an emergency landing in the Arabian Sea with one crew member missing. In Venezuela, the earthquake death toll is now nearly 2,300, and with far more dead than living people being removed from the rubble, doctors say the biggest dangers facing survivors are untreated wounds and infectious diseases. Last week's quakes destroyed infrastructure for clean water and have created dismal sanitary conditions. Thousands of displaced Venezuelans have been sleeping in crowded shelters or out in the open. In this country, Lisa Dwyer reports.
3: Authorities say 16 children from the same family who were rescued from a rundown home in rural Ohio were living in horrific conditions and confined to just one room over much of the past 4 years.
4: This is an intra-family situation.
3: Vinton County Prosecutor William Archer says the case is not a human trafficking case.
4: This is clearly involved a multi-generational family in a very limited situation.
3: Investigators say some of the children discovered were unable to speak, and one, an 18-year-old who was developmentally disabled, could not even write her name. Ohio Attorney General Andy Wilson says the children are all receiving care.
4: Their physical well-being is our number one concern.
3: The children's parents and two grandparents are now charged with felony child endangerment. Sound courtesy WSYX. I'm Lisa Dwyer.
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3: 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Tremfya is administered as injections under the skin or infusions through a vein every 4 weeks, followed by injections under the skin every 4 or 8 weeks. If your doctor decides that you can self-inject Tremfya, proper training is required. 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Serious allergic reactions, increased risk of infections or lower ability to fight them, and liver problems may occur. 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

Taylor Swift, I knew it, I knew you. The rumor is that Tim McGraw may be actually singing at Taylor's wedding, which is supposedly this weekend in New York City. Rumor also is that Stevie Nicks will be performing, which would be awesome. Of course, she's been close to Tim McGraw for some years. Her very first single on country radio anywhere was in fact called Tim McGraw.

0: Don't Tell on Me, the latest from Jason Aldean. Well, Freddie is asking for suggestions in Nashville for what to do after World Cup heartbreak for the German team. The viral German fan who's been crushing it on the U.S. side of things and his travels is just asking people what to do next. Maybe pick up some hot chicken, Broadway honky-tonk. So share your suggestions on what Americanisms he should take in.
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0: Hands up. Surprise drop from Mr. Jelly Roll. Mr. Roll, a.k.a. Jason DeFord, and his wife, Bunny, getting a divorce. Sending those guys all the best, as they seem they've been pretty positive about the whole situation. You love to see two adults separating amicably and not being toxic about it for one another. Taylor Sheridan recently revealed that when he called Sam Elliott to join 1883, he was like, man, I don't like that Yellowstone. That's a cowboy soap opera. Sheridan convinced him it was a different vibe, and obviously that show ended up being just that, and it was a great look for both of them.
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1: For interest rates,
2: the Fed typically uses rate hikes to fight rising costs. In Portugal, Warsh made clear the Fed will work to get inflation down to its 2% goal.
3: We're going to deliver price stability in the U.S.
2: Asked if that's no matter what the president wants, Warsh noted the Fed's been independent for a very long time.
3: And you're going to see no changes on that.
2: The remarks suggest Warsh has shifted his views since replacing Jerome Powell as chair 5 weeks ago. He had called for lower interest rates last year, while essentially campaigning for the job. Sagar Meghani, Washington.
4: In Qatar, U.S. and Iranian delegations met separately with mediators and agreed to keep talking. Former CIA Director John Brennan suing the Trump administration to ensure records of its investigations of him are preserved. And two people were arrested today after climbing to the top of the Empire State Building's antenna.
5: They unfurled a banner that read, "When the power of love beats the love of power, the world knows peace." Lindsay Debo saw the banner on her lunch break.
6: I thought it was like for the 4th of July or something, a new edition. But then I went back inside and everyone was like, there's police and there's like helicopters. It's crazy.
5: The two were dressed in black and wore masks. After descending the antenna, one of them got down on one knee. They kissed and hugged. The other person took selfies with an outstretched left hand as if examining a ring. Jonathan Roman was watching from below.
7: The engagement looks like it's going well for them, but I suspect they'll be spending their first night in jail.
5: Jessica Kaplan wonders how they got that far.
8: I just can't believe that they, you know, made it past a certain point at all.
5: The building's management says the unauthorized climb posed no danger to anyone in the building. I'm Ed Donahue.
4: This is AP News.
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